You got that right. I like it like that. Cardi B, J Balvin, Bad Bunny on the Hot 96 Night Show. I like that it's Thursday, so we are inching closer to a holiday three-day weekend, hopefully for most people. My name is Mackenzie Hart, your host of the Hot 96 Night Show, and I want to stay connected with you all the time. Get hype with Mackenzie, Hype Hop Dance Fitness. Shoot me a follow, a friend request, all the things, and I will return the favor. You can text

0: crazy because babies be just doing whatever they want. It's not like they're going to wait specifically for the due date. Like, yeah, I'm ready. It could be anytime.
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0: 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Like, yeah, I'm ready. It could be anytime.
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my God, how uplifting and inspiring you've been for me for all this time. 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

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Your Hot 96 Cash App keyword for this Thursday, the 3rd of September, is ditch. That is spelled D-I-T-C-H. 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

spooky season. It's almost upon us. If you are into the Halloween vibes, you'll want to be at Burdett Park Aquatic Center. We've got two tickets for Fright Night to the Chamber. It's a special showing of Stephen King's It. You can play What's Not in Katie's Car on the Hot 96 Morning Show to win.

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0: 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Like, yeah, I'm ready. 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

0: 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It's not like they're going to wait specifically for the due date. Like, yeah, I'm ready. It could be anytime.
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That's Fever Dream from Alex Warren here on the Hot 96 Night Show. It's your host, Mackenzie Hart. I've got Olivia Dean coming up, Madonna and Sabrina Carpenter. But first, it's new Somber, My Body

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I hear you like I'm young. You better not ever go to cell block one. To any that talk to him and they in love, just make sure you hide your little sister from him. They tell me Chubb's the only one that get your hand-me-downs and party at the party playing with his nose now. And Baka got a weird case, why is he around? Certified lover boy, certified pedophiles. 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Ain't you tired? Trying to strike a chord and it's probably A minor.

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I'll catch you tomorrow night, same time, same place on the Hot 96 Night Show. It's your host, Mackenzie Hart, signing off for now. Keep in touch with me on socials. In the meantime, get hype with Mackenzie Hype Hop Dance Fitness. I'll talk to you soon.

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1: Mackenzie, I want you to imagine you're in this scenario where you're with a group of friends, maybe you're at someone's house, you guys order a pizza, and you've got enough for everybody.
2: Okay.
1: Plenty of food for everybody, but
2: love it.
1: You start to notice that one friend is eating more pizza slices than everyone else. 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This exact experience happened to somebody on Reddit. They posted to Am I the You-Know-What Hole?
2: Oh, yeah.
1: And a guy asked if he is one for calling out a friend who was blowing through slices of pizza, not letting everyone have a second slice when he already had three slices.
2: Sheesh.
1: So he told him he was on his third and that everyone else only had one. It made it very awkward, but he felt something needed to be said. I feel like there's always one person that will eat more than everyone else.
2: Right, and that's fair. Maybe pizza is their favorite food, and they are just going in. It's the best day of their life,
1: yeah,
2: and they want to eat as much pizza as possible.
1: Hand up. That's been me before.
2: And that's okay.
1: Your boy's been hungry, and you're like, pizza.
2: That's okay.
1: That's my, like, favorite meal ever.
2: See, and I don't pass judgment about this, number one, because, like, it's your body. Eat what you want. I don't care.
1: But also think of others.
2: Fair. I mean, like, just be considerate. Yeah.
1: Yes.
2: I don't like pizza that much, though. So I am never, like, if somebody is going ham, I'm like, cool. I got my one slice, maybe two. I'm chilling over here. But if pizza was your favorite food and somebody was eating all the pizza,
1: yeah,
2: I could see how you'd be like,
1: dude,
2: bruh. Yeah.
1: So do you think he's a jerk for calling him out in front of everybody?
2: I think because it depends how you do it.
1: He does have a point.
2: No, I mean, he does have a point.
1: When you let's say there's like a group of six and you order two pizzas,
2: mm-hmm,
1: and those pizzas are cut into the triangles.
2: Yeah.
1: There's probably like six slices. So do the math. Everyone gets like maybe two. Math is mathing.
2: Yeah. Right.
1: But you see someone as three, so that means that someone else misses
2: out. Only gets one. Yeah.
1: So unless someone says, hey, you can have my slice, then hold off. Because maybe not everyone has enough pizza to eat.
2: For sure. I think when you do this communal, like, you know, I don't know if everybody chipped in for this pizza or what, but obviously it's meant to

0: 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Call us, 812-491-9468. 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
1: Crazy because babies be just doing whatever they want. It's not like they're gonna wait specifically for the due date. Like, yeah, I'm ready. It could be anytime.
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1: Mackenzie, what are the things that you do when you're by yourself? No one else is around to see you do them. I feel like everybody has those certain characteristics that we have that no one's around.
2: Yeah.
1: But you do this because you know that you're by yourself. It might be odd to some, but everyone has something like that. 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Gen Z women are sharing their secret single behaviors.
2: Okay, I like it.
1: And that term was actually from Sex and the City. Carrie Bradshaw had an episode where she explained it as the stuff you do when you're totally alone, things you would never want your boyfriend to see you do.
2: Wow, okay.
1: Yeah, and I went down a deep rabbit hole on this.
2: Yeah, I need to know
1: what some of these ladies are doing. One likes to stand like a flamingo with one leg up. She says, I did gymnastics as a kid, so I like balancing.
2: Why not? Yeah, I'm here for that.
1: I understand completely. One said, I pretend like I'm in a YouTube video. I make up funny conversations or give dramatic commentary while I'm doing everyday things like cooking or getting ready.
2: I actually love this.
1: Yeah. If I'm alone in my place, I think what I'll do is I'll just probably like talk to the cat like it's a person. But
2: that's not super unhinged, because I'm sure others do that.
1: And it's not in the like the little like, ooh, it's a baby animal voice. Like, oh, you're so cute. No, it's like, Sody, what are you doing? Get down. Come over here.
2: Like full on conversation.
1: Yeah, we're having a full on conversation and she's only sending me one word back. Meow.
2: Right, sure.
1: And
2: if that.
1: And I'm talking to her as if she's an actual human being that can talk back.
2: Fair.
1: So I'm sure that's not as
2: unhinged. No shame there.
1: But you got to do something when you're by yourself.
2: I mean, I'm trying to think. Like, I'm sure I do weird stuff, but I don't think it's weird because I'm alone.
1: I'm going to go on a limb and say you probably practice choreography.
2: I definitely dance around. Yeah.
1: Yeah.
2: But I'll do that in public is the problem.
1: Well, yeah, but you probably do the moves that no one would see.
2: Yeah, if I see something on social media and I'm like, oh, I like that little combo or sequence, and then I try it before I do it in front of other people, because if I can't do it, I don't want anyone to see me looking ridiculous.
1: I dance when no one's around.
2: Yeah.
1: Like, I'd be practicing some moves.
2: Okay.
1: Like, you know.
2: Okay. Pop it, lock it.
1: I'll drop it too, all the time. There's just some things that people won't see, but I will tell you this.
2: Yeah.
1: I got the moves.
2: I have no doubt about
1: it. No one's seen them yet.
2: Okay.
1: I think the last moves I had showing were probably high school.
2: Okay. What about your wedding? I'm sure you broke it down at your wedding.
1: I did a little, yeah.
2: Yeah.
1: Yeah.
2: You have to break it down at my wedding.
1: Oh, I will.
2: Okay.
1: We're going to do the worm together.
2: Oh, my gosh. Could you imagine?
1: Oh, it'd be epic.
2: All right.
1: Epic.
2: We're doing it.
1: It's the Hot 96 worm.
2: Well, we're going to have to practice alone to make sure we got it. You know what I mean?
1: Come on. I got the belly for it. I can roll.
2: Stop it.
1: No question. What is something you do when you're by yourself and by yourself only? And it's okay. No judgment. You can be anonymous. 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Just those things that you do when you're by yourself that no one else sees. 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
1: So, Clay, I assume I am invited to the baby shower, yes?
2: Absolutely.
1: Okay, well then, I need some help. What is on your registry?
2: Great question. It's Clay McKenzie here in the Hot 96 Morning Show. We are trying to figure that out.
1: Oh, okay.
2: This is myself and Katie's first baby.
1: Right.
2: And she's due in September. It's a girl.
1: So exciting.
2: So we are trying to figure out what exactly to put on that registry. Right now, we've got some ideas, you know, the typical baby stuff.
1: Of course.
2: But is there anything else that we need that maybe you went through this, you put your registry together, and then maybe after a little while, you're like, man, I wish I had this on the registry in the beginning. That's where I'm at. I need that help. You can call us 812-491-9468. You can also text in 82474. Right now, we've got some things put together. We've got a high chair.
1: Nice.
2: Whenever it's time to have meals.
1: Definitely necessary.
2: We've got the crib.
1: Of course.
2: I actually put together a dresser. We've got a lawnmower right outside that you can hear.
1: Good morning.
2: Good morning,
1: sir.
2: Getting started early. No lawnmower for the baby.
1: Well, yeah, no.
2: Maybe that should be in the registry. I don't know.
1: No.
2: Put her to work early.
1: I don't think so.
2: But, you know, all the typical things that you would probably think for a baby are on the registry right now. However, I need the stuff that you went through and you're like, I could have used this early on. Like, what is that? Text in 82474. Let us know. I put together that dresser. We've got some baby clothes already. Like,
1: nice.
2: First of all, this baby is just going to be dressed.
1: Spoiled.
2: Impressed. Oh, I'm already spoiled. Not even alive yet.
1: I love a spoiled baby girl. That's crazy.
2: Hasn't even been born yet. And this is the most spoiled little baby you've ever seen.
1: Good.
2: And, oh, I had to make sure, and Katie found this, so I'm giving her credit. Had to make sure that she had a little Colts outfit. And you have this Colts.
1: Adorable.
2: She's going to be a cheerleader. She's got the little, she's got the Colts, like, not a onesie, it's like a top and then, like, the bottoms.
1: I'm obsessed.
2: And it's like a little dress at the bottom.
1: Oh my gosh.
2: She's going to be so cute.
1: It's going to be precious.
2: I'm excited.
1: Can't wait.
2: But typical baby stuff on a register, like, how does it work? What did you put on there? What do you wish you put on there? I need all the help, McKenzie.
1: Yep.
2: Just all the help. Give us a call, 812-491-9468. Text in 82474. Give me some tips. Top 96.
1: It is crazy because babies be just doing whatever they want. It's not like they're going to wait specifically for the due date. Like, yeah, I'm ready. It could be anytime.
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1: So my wife Katie's pregnant, expecting in September, which means we've got a little about 6-ish months until baby comes out. It's Clay McKenzie here on the Hot 96 Morning Show. I need to figure out what to get her for a push present.
2: Okay, so the groom. This is not a wedding. This is a baby.
1: This is a baby.
2: The father gets the mother a push present, or does anyone?
1: The father is the one getting the push present for mama.
2: Okay.
1: I've seen some examples of what to do, but like, you know, this is my first kid, so I don't know.
2: For sure.
1: Like, I don't know what I'm doing.
2: Help me out.
1: I do know what she likes.
2: Yeah.
1: But if there's like any moms out there that got a really cool push present, let me know what it was. Mm-hmm. Text in 82474. Would love some ideas. I'm thinking maybe because she loves to get a massage. She loves to get pedicures.
2: Love that.
1: Thinking maybe that.
2: Thumbs up.
1: But I want it to be special.
2: Yeah.
1: So I don't know if I should get that or not. Maybe something that she wouldn't expect or something that.
2: Yeah, see, I don't even know, like, do you need to get a certain type of massage when you're postpartum? You know what I mean?
1: Right.
2: So maybe, like, consider that. I don't think you can go wrong with a pedicure.
1: Can't.
2: Oh, my gosh.
1: Can't.
2: Like, absolutely massage my feet and make them look pretty.
1: Because
2: she also, like, is going to be carrying around a lot more weight in these next several months with growing a baby that it's like, yeah, I think R&R, you're good. So maybe even a facial, because, like, that doesn't have anything to do with, like, her body, really, and maybe it's more of a self-care treat. It's hard because it's like you don't want to be like, hey, let's go to a concert, you know, because we just had a baby, so probably not.
1: Right. Pitch that baby over to the grandparents.
2: Yeah.
1: We're
2: so like
1: go crazy
2: experiences, probably not, because you guys will have your hands full.
1: But I've heard of people getting experiences as a push present, too.
2: Interesting.
1: But I don't know. I mean, I've never done this before.
2: And you don't know if she's going to want to be like, even if you were like, I got you and your mom and your sister a hotel room in Nashville. Go shop, go whatever. I'll take care of the baby. Like, what if she doesn't want to be away from the baby?
1: I'm assuming probably not.
2: Right.
1: I'm assuming probably not.
2: So it's hard for you to speculate on what she's going to feel.
1: That could be like a second baby push present.
2: Totally. Like, hey.
1: Leave town, I'll take care of the kids.
2: Yeah, you're like, let me learn this first time around.
1: Yeah.
2: See what the experience entails and the aftermath.
1: Right.
2: That sounds bad, but like afterwards, how she feels.
1: We need to narrow it down. Moms out there, if you've got a really cool push present, please let me know what it was. Text in 82474. You can also call 812-491-9468. Dads out there, you can also call in too.
2: True.
1: Like, what did you get your wife or your girlfriend or whoever had your kid? What present did you get them? Help your boy out. I need to plan now. It's Hot 96.
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2: That's amazing.
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2: All of those are so fun.
1: Absolutely. 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
2: Has my vote.
1: Best Roller Coaster, The Voyage. One of my favorites.
2: Oh, my gosh. That one's an OG.
1: Oh, absolutely. Absolutely. Best Wave Pool being Bahari Wave and The Wave.
2: Ugh, memories.
1: I know. The Wave has been around for a long time, but it's still so fun. And I've got a story for you for that later.
2: Oh, boy.
1: The Best Lazy River being Bahari River.
2: Of course.
1: So they're nominated for all those awards, and the voting goes until April 20th at 11 a.m. Central Time. And they say you can vote more than once a day across all your different devices. So
2: let's go. Let's do it.
1: I found all this information on 14 News website. I'm sure you can find all that information on Holiday World's website as well.
2: Oh, yeah. Vote.
1: But we definitely need some awards given out to Holiday World.
2: They deserve it.
1: For sure. I mean, what did we say? Free parking, free sunscreen, free soda.
2: Come on now.
1: Where else do you get that?
2: Everywhere else, they're charging you buku amounts of money for that.
1: Buku.
2: And Holiday World is like, here you go. Plus, it's super clean. It's nice. Oh, yeah. It's local. Like, I'm just shocked. You don't have to travel that far.
1: No. And as a person that grew up in Spencer County.
2: Oh, yeah.
1: It was the place to go to all summer.
2: Yeah, I was going to say, you were super close.
1: I got tons of memories of Holiday World. And I'll come back to that Wave memory that I'm thinking of.
2: Okay.
1: This isn't the best memory, but it's just like the one memory that like comes back to me and haunts me.
2: Oh,
1: for the rest of my life. Because at the time I was probably 8 years old.
2: Okay.
1: And this guy that my mom was dating at the time, I thought he was in the wave pool with us.
2: Oh.
1: I thought he was in front of me.
2: Okay.
1: And so I was just going to mess with him and like jump on his back. I jumped on a complete stranger's back, had no clue.
2: And you were like mortified.
1: I was mortified and shocked. And I'm like, I am so sorry.
2: Because you were like, who are you? And I just like
1: hugged
2: you.
1: Yes. I thought you were someone else. A small child hugging a grown man.
2: That you don't know.
1: I had no clue.
2: Was he cool about it? Was he like,
1: Yeah, he was like, that's okay. I'm just like, it's not okay. But thanks.
2: I cannot believe you were 8.
1: Yeah.
2: And this is such a like horrific core memory.
1: I will never forget it as long as I live. It haunts me every single day.
2: Hey, there's many more good memories made at Holiday World than your little traumatic situation.
1: More good memories than bad, thankfully.
2: Absolutely.
1: All right. Well, speaking of Holiday World and great memories, I want you to call us 812-491-9468. 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
2: 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It's not like they're going to wait specifically for the due date. Like, yeah, I'm ready. It could be anytime.
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1: Travis in Fort Branch texted in at 82474 and said bedtime. Something that he hated as a kid but loves as an adult now. That's what we're talking about. You can text in your answer at 82474. Rachel in Evansville says cleaning. Love cleaning. Cleaning my room was a constant source of arguments with my parents, but I love having a clean room now. I guess cleaning is a good thing. As a man, I hate cleaning, but I guess if you want to look good for everybody, if they come over, you're going to have to clean up. So that's on me. Another person says food shopping. Hated going to the grocery store as a kid. I wanted to do other things, but food shopping now, it's like a little vacation. Sure. Another person said naps. Yes, we said naps were probably something that a lot of people hated as a kid, but love as an adult now. Again, not a nap person. Just not for me. We had Ben text in from Owensboro saying rainy weekends. You know what? Those aren't too bad. I do enjoy that. You know, as a kid, you want to go outside and play, but as an adult, maybe you're not going outside to play as much, and you enjoy a nice rainy weekend. Text in 82474. You can also call 812-491-9468. We're talking about things that you hated as a kid, but now as an adult, you absolutely love it. It's Hot 96.
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3: That's right.
2: And we got some good stuff for sale this week. McKenzie, we'll start with our vintage Hooters golf bag.
3: Oh, heck yeah.
2: This is a regular golf bag, but it is black and orange and says Hooters.
3: Love me some Hooters.
2: And has the iconic Hooters owl on the bag as well.
3: Of course.
2: It's definitely seen some golf courses because it looks like there's some wear and tear to it.
3: Okay.
2: But it is vintage. You probably won't see this anywhere out and about.
3: One of a kind, it sounds like.
2: Being sold here in Evansville. If I were 18 years old and we still had a Hooters here in Evansville, I'd buy this and then start playing golf again.
3: Okay.
2: How much do you think a vintage Hooters golf bag with a little wear and tear is worth?
3: Let's go. I do not play golf, so I have no idea how much an actual golf bag costs. Okay. I'm going to go 200.
2: Ooh, 100.
3: Okay.
2: Look at that. God.
3: It's not too bad.
2: I miss Evansville Hooters so much.
3: It's not too bad. I would say if you are a hardcore Hooters person.
2: Me.
3: Yeah.
2: Yeah.
3: This is worth $100.
2: I don't golf, though.
3: Right. Me either.
2: If only. And I hate to click off the page, but I gotta. Okay, well, I'll get back to that.
3: Okay.
2: All right, our second item, a milk machine from Hopkinsville, Kentucky.
3: Okay, explain.
2: This milking machine is used for goat milking.
3: Okay.
2: Adjustable suction for cows and sheep.
3: Okay.
2: Portable milker with food-grade silicone cups and tubes.
3: This is interesting.
2: So if you have animals that can be milked,
3: yeah,
2: this is a perfect machine for
3: you. This might work well. Okay. Yeah.
2: Hopkinsville, Kentucky.
3: Oh, sheesh. I have no idea. No idea.
2: How much a milk machine costs.
3: Right. That's the problem. Let's go. $50.
2: $250.
3: See?
2: Milk machine.
3: Oh, that's way bigger than I thought.
2: Well, yeah, you gotta have, it's for big animals.
3: You're right.
2: Goats.
3: You're right.
2: Sheep.
3: A cow is large.
2: Cows. Yeah.
3: Yeah, you can tell I didn't grow up on a farm, can't you?
2: I sure can. You poor thing. Okay.
3: No idea. I'm like, I figured it was kind of a handheld situation. Not a whole bit. I thought they were like actually milking into like a bucket.
2: They can.
3: Right.
2: But when you just don't have any time for that.
3: I'm trying my
2: best,
3: y'all.
2: You get a milk machine.
3: I don't know.
2: Get you a milk machine. All right. You'll know this one.
3: Okay.
2: A Nintendo Game Boy Color.
3: Stop.
2: It is vibrant lime green. It's a handheld console, obviously. A plastic shell with a gray D-pad, black A and B buttons, you know, just how we remember.
3: So, yeah, I was going to say, this is like an old school Game Boy, right?
2: Yes, yes. And this was the upgrade from a regular Game Boy, which had all the gray pixels. And now we have color into our games.
3: Oh, that's so exciting.
2: Oh, what a time to be alive when this came out. Vibrant green. I love this.
3: So,
2: it looks like it's in great shape, too.
3: I was going to say, obviously nostalgic, almost like memorabilia at this point.
2: Still works.
3: Right. Okay. I'm trying to remember what they even were back in the day. Like, obviously, we didn't spend money. We got these as gifts from our parents and family and stuff. Let's go 60.
2: 70. Close.
3: Okay. I was going to say 75. So, I'm around there.
2: Let the nostalgia come back to you.
3: Yeah. Really cool.
2: Original battery case, original labels.
3: I miss it.
2: Can't go wrong. Being sold out here in Evansville. Oh, what a time.
3: Those were the days.
2: What a time. You can text the word market to 82474 to see these great items. But a lot of great things being sold in the Tri-State.
1: 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It'll be something good. Clay and McKenzie in the

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1: Mackenzie, what do you think your thermostat is set on at home?
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1: Okay, that's about what I've got mine set to when I'm at home.
2: Yeah.
1: When I'm away from home, it's probably 74, 75.
2: Oh, fair.
1: Save a little energy.
2: Yeah.
1: It's Clay Mackenzie here in the Hot 96 Morning Show. I'm trying to figure out what the correct temperature is, and I probably won't ever be right with this for a while.
2: It's a controversial topic. Everyone has their opinions about what the thermostat should be set to.
1: Right, and right now it's fluctuating all the time because my wife Katie's pregnant and we are in summer.
2: Right.
1: It's hot outside.
2: Right.
1: She's hot inside.
2: Yes.
1: And I'm trying to help her.
2: We've got to keep her cool. That is priority number one.
1: Like last night she came upstairs and was like, "Why is it so hot downstairs?" I'm like, "I don't know. Let me go figure it out." And she's like,
2: "Fix it.
1: What is it? What's it set on down there?" I'm like, "70." And she's like, understanding that that's the normal temperature it's set on. And she's like, "Well, why is it so hot?" I'm like, "I don't know. I'll fix it for you. I'm sorry. I love you. Go to bed. Put the fans on. Do everything.
2: Right.
1: I'm trying to help you out." And me, I'm comfortable no matter what. I mean, if it's super hot, then I'm like, you know, I'll say something. But,
2: fair.
1: You know, the colder it is, like, I can survive.
2: That's Tyler. I'm like, he sets it on 68, then he'll go to like 67. And I'm like, why? That 1 degree makes it a lot colder.
1: It makes a huge difference.
2: Yeah. I can't believe it's at 70, but I did check it this morning when I left and it was at 70. And that is shocking to me. So I don't know if he's fine with it when we're not home.
1: Maybe.
2: But normally he's trying to freeze me out.
1: Yeah. Yeah. And he'll tell you just put on a sweatshirt. Or
2: yeah.
1: Something.
2: Yeah. Exactly. He will.
1: Good for him. And that's what I would say, too. If someone's cold, put a sweatshirt on. It's that easy. It's that easy. You steal them anyway.
2: My feet are cold, okay?
1: Blanket. Socks.
2: Okay, I do all of that.
1: And?
2: I'm still cold.
1: Put some pants on. Sweatpants. I just gave you three options.
2: Oh, this house is a prison.
1: Oh, my God. What should the normal temperature be inside? Because we're all trying to figure this out, and we don't know what to set it at. What is yours set on currently? Go check it out. If you've already left for work or school or whatever, you know, if school's even in right now, summer school maybe. But what is yours set on at home right now? Text in 82474. Let us know. It's Hot 96.
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2: Got a message from Wesley on our Facebook.
3: What's up, Wesley?
2: Wesley's got quite the dilemma today.
3: Spill the tea.
2: Some family drama.
3: Oof.
2: So Wesley says, I'm 23. I'm finally getting close to being able to afford moving out on my own. But my mom has made it clear she doesn't want me to. We've argued about it a few times, and she keeps telling me that I'm not ready and that I'm going to fail and that I should stay home for a few more years. Last week, she called my boss and claimed I've been going to work drunk and hiding a drinking problem.
3: Oh, my gosh.
2: Fortunately, my boss thought it sounded fishy and gave me a chance to explain, so my job is safe, but I am still shocked she would do something like that. If anything, it makes me want to move out even more now, but I'm worried about what she might do when she realizes I'm serious. Should I confront my mom or keep my head down and make my move-out plans in secret?
3: I cannot believe this.
2: Whoa.
3: Like, Wesley, talk about sabotage.
2: I'm telling you. That's crazy. Your own mom is like, please don't move out. I'm going to call your boss and say you're drunk all the time.
3: Like, is this normal behavior? Because
2: no.
3: Then you need to get out.
2: Definitely
3: you need to
2: not.
3: Get out of that house.
2: Definitely
3: if your mom acts
2: behavior.
3: Like this. Wow. I mean, I don't even know what to recommend other than, like, run.
2: Run.
3: Because that's weird. Your parents, I mean, in a perfect world, you have a great relationship with your parents, and they should be your biggest supporters, right?
2: Right, right.
3: Like, that does mean letting the little birdie fly from the nest.
2: Yeah.
3: Am I right? Like, it gets to a point where, hey, you're becoming an adult. Honestly, if your parents continue to do everything for you, how are you going to grow?
2: It'll be tough.
3: And become a full functioning, successful adult.
2: And I understand there are some parents out there that, you know, don't want to let go because that's their baby. But,
3: but
2: gotta learn how to fly, little birdie.
3: Yeah. And that's just weird. Like, I definitely think some parents want to hold on tighter.
2: True.
3: But going to the extent, like, of all things, you're going to make up that your child has an alcohol problem?
2: That's wild.
3: And that's not true?
2: Very wild.
3: Come on.
2: So would you say move or just, like, hang on until it's time?
3: I say you got to sit your mom down and have a, like, come to Jesus discussion. Mm. Like, hey, not cool. Actually, very, very, very wrong. I need to grow up. I need to move out. I love you, and I want a good relationship with you as an adult, but it's not starting off very well.
2: That's not good.
3: Dang.
2: I would say, because I love my mom, and I'm sure this person loves his mom too, but if my mom did something like this, I would be very upset, and I at that point, I would think that she wants me to stay with her forever, and that's not going to happen.
3: Kind of gives weird vibes.
2: It does.
3: Okay.
2: So you can take my advice, you can do it or not. What I would do, you're only 23. I mean, there's people that have moved out already. There's people that are still living with their parents into the 30s. Doesn't matter.
3: Yeah.
2: No judgment. However, if you are already ready to move out of there, I would say save up as much money as you can.
3: Yep.
2: Stay with her for a little while. Just play it off. Just don't even talk about what happened. All right? That's in the past. Just keep your head down. Raise up your money.
3: Yep.
2: And then when you have enough money to not only get a house or an apartment.
3: Right.
2: And then some, that's when you're like, all right, I'm moving out in like 2 weeks.
3: Yeah,
2: there's
3: for sure.
2: There's nothing you can do about it.
3: For sure.
2: I'm out of here. Catch her off guard because she apparently caught you off guard doing that.
3: I swear.
2: So give her a little bit of, you know, justice right there. 812-491-9468. Text in 82474. Do you have any advice for Wesley here or an opinion on what his mother did? Top 96.
3: It is crazy because babies be just doing whatever they want. It's not like they're going to wait specifically for the due date. Like, yeah, I'm ready. It could be anytime.
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1: We got Mackenzie planning on her wedding. She's so far ahead, it's crazy.
2: And that's not true.
1: It's Clay and Mackenzie here on the Hot 96 Morning Show. And you're in luck because since you don't have much planned just yet, you can jump in on the trends that we have.
2: That is true.
1: For weddings of 2026, even though you're looking ahead for next year.
2: Yeah.
1: I'm sure these trends will still stick around for that, but I did find a list of different wedding trends that people are trying out for this year, possibly into next year.
2: Cool.
1: We have the return of bridal romance with a twist. This is, the fashion part of it.
2: Oh.
1: Bridal fashion, lace, and embellishment, they're back.
2: Yes.
1: They've found that Amy Grammer, who is a designer, describes the look for 2026 as romantic but intentional, elevated but expressive, classic but not too formal. So a little bit of lace, a little bit of bridal fashion.
2: Slay queen.
1: Yeah. Maybe just look up wedding fashion for 2026. That might help.
2: I like it.
1: Statement accessories. Brides are leaning into accessories to personalize their look by adding headpieces or sculptural bows, pearl details,
2: cute,
1: and modern veils. So it's not just the dresses.
2: Yeah, for sure. Accessorize.
1: Accessorize, girl. Maybe throw some glitter on it.
2: You know I'm throwing glitter on it. There's going to be glitter everywhere. Tyler's going to hate it.
1: He's going to have glitter all over him.
2: Oh, he's not going to be happy about that.
1: He won't. Especially when it's pictures and you're looking back 10 years later and you're like, why is there so
2: I'm
1: much
2: like,
1: glitter?
2: Ooh, look at all the glitter in your beard, babe.
1: Slay,
2: cute.
1: Girl.
2: Yeah, he's going to hate that.
1: He white. That's fine. Color pushes past the minimalist era.
2: Mm.
1: Minimalist weddings may be a thing of the past. Color is everywhere, according to that designer. And I know a lot of people like to just be simple with color.
2: Right.
1: But a lot of people try to be a little bit more colorful these days. It's not just one color or one theme anymore. You got all kinds of stuff going on.
2: See, I've been thinking about that and like my flowers, because yellow flowers are super important to me. That was my mom's favorite color. And I thought we were going to have a spring wedding. So yeah, like yellow made sense.
1: Right.
2: Like floral, spring, cute. But since we're doing it probably in fall, I'm thinking like sunset colors. You know what I mean? Like yellow and like orange and pink. So I think that'll be our nice little pop of color.
1: There you go.
2: So glad I'm on trend.
1: The gears are turning.
2: Yes.
1: I love it.
2: We're getting there.
1: Flowers is fashion, not just props.
2: Ooh.
1: Yeah. Instead of traditional bouquets, the new floral trend is the bouquet bag. So instead of carrying a bouquet of flowers.
2: Yeah.
1: You could always put flowers like in a little purse.
2: Slay.
1: Yeah.
2: Now that's a statement.
1: Right.
2: You're like walking it's a catwalk, not an aisle.
1: That's right.
2: It's a runway.
1: That's right. But when it's time to throw the bouquet, don't throw the purse.
2: That's true. Keep the purse. Yeah.
1: Duh. Weddings as experiences, not just events.
2: Okay.
1: So there's a lot of different, trends that you can use with this. Art museums and custom tent installations are replacing traditional ballrooms.
2: Yeah.
1: So instead of going to a balled out wedding venue, you could always have it outside somewhere with a giant tent.
2: I've seen that before. Very pretty.
1: Very pretty. Maybe have it at a non-traditional location. You could be downtown at the Evansville Museum.
2: There you go.
1: If you wanted.
2: Culture.
1: Exquisite.
2: Ooh,
1: we got so many decisions to make, Mackenzie.
2: Yeah, I know.
1: The ideas are endless. Text in 82474. You can call 812-491-9468. Besides the wedding trends of 2026, what was part of your wedding that you had that was what you consider non-traditional? Hot 96.
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1: We've been talking a lot about back to school lately, Mackenzie, and there's one thing that was on my mind because someone close to me said that their child is going into a new school year and they're not in the same class as one of their best friends.
2: Oh, what a bummer.
1: It is a bummer. It's Clay and Mackenzie here in the Hot 96 Morning Show. I remember in fifth grade, or maybe it was fourth grade going into fifth grade, mm-hmm. the very end of fourth grade year, they had already figured out who was going to be in which classes the next year.
2: Okay.
1: And so in our specific fourth grade class, because there was two fourth grade classes right. in my school, very small school. And so in our classroom, they were separating two different sides of the room, saying you were going to go into this teacher's room and mm-hmm. then this teacher's room, you're over here.
2: Mm-hmm.
1: And one of my best friends growing up, probably my best friend ever growing up in elementary school,
2: yeah.
1: had the same teacher up to that point. And then he moves to the other side of the room and I'm on the other side of the room from him. And I start crying.
2: No.
1: I'm like, why? Like, we've had the same classroom this whole time.
2: I'm
1: like,
2: heartbroken.
1: This is the worst. It's awful. But it turned out it was going to be okay because middle school, he was still there.
2: Totally.
1: High school, he was still there.
2: Totally.
1: It was going to be all right. He might be in a different classroom, but, you know, we still have lunch together.
2: It's a big bummer. I will say that was always a thing that, like, was highly anticipated and you're looking forward to the new school year, but you just did not want to be disappointed that, like, your friend group was getting split up. But number one, it's not like you won't see each other in the hallways.
1: Right.
2: Depending on your grade, recess.
1: Yeah.
2: Or even, like, one of the PE, music, you know, that type of thing. Sometimes yeah. you go with different groups. So, and lunch. Of course, lunch.
1: Of course,
2: so,
1: lunch.
2: And outside of school. Like, it's going to be okay, I promise. But it yeah. is a bummer. We totally relate. When we were younger, not being in the same class as our besties.
1: Right. And, you know, I always like to think that things happen for a reason.
2: Yep.
1: You know, your best friend is going to be there still. It's not like they're going away. They might just be in a different class, which is totally fine. But that might leave some room for you to make another friend.
2: I was just going to say, it might lead you to a new best friend where you have multiple, but also, like, things just change over time. I remember mm-hmm. in high school specifically, you really get jumbled around because you're not necessarily even with your grade at certain times. You're just with people that are taking that specific class. So, like, you could make new friends in different grades even.
1: Not even saying that they'll be replaced. Definitely not.
2: Yeah.
1: Just saying there's always room for more friends.
2: That's right.
1: And you never know what life will lead you to. So be open to making new friends. It's going to be okay. First day of school, going to be no problem.
2: You got this.
1: You got this. Give us a call, 812-491-9468. Text in 82474. Was there a point where you got separated from your best friend going into a class the next year? And if so, how did you handle that? It's Hot 96.
2: Crazy because babies be just doing whatever they want. It's not like they're gonna wait specifically for the due date. Like, yeah, I'm ready. It could be anytime.
0: Owensboro, get ready for the first time ever. 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
1: Mackenzie, you know what I just realized the other day?
2: Tell me.
1: No one really orders food off of their phone anymore.
2: Ooh, yeah? Like actually calls it in is what you're saying?
1: Yes. It's Clay Mackenzie here on the Hot 96 Morning Show. I think the last place that I put an order in on the phone for to go was a place called Yen Ching out there on South Green River.
2: Love Yen Ching.
1: Oh, I love Yen Ching. It's not, this is not a paid advertisement.
2: No.
1: I'm just letting you know.
2: It's just the truth.
1: That's probably the last place I called to order a to-go order on the phone.
2: Fair.
1: Not using online order. Not using my phone to order online.
2: Yep.
1: This was straight up calling the phone number, talking to a real live person on the other end, saying what I wanted. And then they tell me what it will cost. I go pick it up, and that is it.
2: Yeah. Speaking of local, I have recently done that to Wasabi in Evansville.
1: So
2: I know
1: you did
2: they
1: call on your phone.
2: Yep, it's true. They have a couple locations, so I always call me and Tyler's sushi orders and Wasabi. And then I love a good salad from Taroni's.
1: Oh.
2: I know Taroni's is known for pizza. Don't come at me. It's delicious. But they have this Italian salad.
1: Okay.
2: That like, shoot, I might order it today because that sounds good. So I'll call it in like when I leave here and then I'll drive by Forget Me Not on Weinbach and I will pick out my salad.
1: Ooh.
2: Say less.
1: So you actually do it pretty often?
2: Yeah.
1: Okay.
2: I do it more than I like DoorDash or Uber Eats because honestly, like, I know some people think that's so convenient.
1: Right.
2: I think it's complicated.
1: No, that won't count. No.
2: I think it's complicated.
1: What counts?
2: It stresses me out.
1: What counts is calling someone on the phone and putting your order in. It's not getting online on your phone to put the order in for like Uber, DoorDash, all that stuff.
2: Right.
1: Or straight from the place itself.
2: Yeah.
1: No, I'm talking about talking to a person on the phone to put that order in. I don't see it happen anymore. Usually you'll just get on your phone there and you will get on like the web browser and order it there and then that's about it.
2: Yep.
1: But you really don't see that anymore. What's the last place you put an order in on the phone talking to somebody?
2: Yep.
1: Where was it? When was it? Give us a call, 812-491-9468. 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

0: 96. 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
4: Tri-state weather. Mostly sunny today with a high of 99 and a heat index around 110 with a 20% chance of a stray shower in the afternoon. Overnight, mostly clear with a low of 75. Tomorrow, mostly sunny with a high of 98 and a heat index of 109 with a 30% chance of rain later in the day. I'm First Alert meteorologist Arden Gregory on Hot 96.

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1: What is going on down in Houston? This father got a very unexpected DoorDash delivery when he got a notification on his Ring camera about a DoorDash delivery. Well, he looks on the Ring camera and he sees that the DoorDash is there. Thankfully, food is there. But the DoorDash driver was completely butt naked. Don't know why. I could understand if it were Southern Indiana because it's really hot. Not a good idea, regardless of where you're at. And so the father threw the food away, contacted DoorDash. Thankfully, he got a refund and they permanently removed the driver from their platform, calling the behavior unacceptable. Definitely agree with that one. And yeah, police are looking into this report and hopefully arrest this dude because that's just weird. I totally get it that it's hot outside. Totally get it. But when you're on the clock, you got to keep your clothes on. Text RADAR to 82474 to see the video. 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

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Coming up next, is it too young for a baby or even a toddler to get their ears pierced? Let's have the discussion up next on Hot 96.

0: This is a conversation I'll probably end up having anyway, but let's just go ahead and talk about it now. Clay and McKenzie here in the Hot 96 Morning Show. McKenzie, your ears are pierced.
1: It's true.
0: It's true.
1: A couple times, actually.
0: Oh, nice. How many piercings do you have in your ears?
1: I have 5.
0: Okay.
1: I have 2 doubles, and then I have like a cartilage piercing at the top of my ear.
0: Okay. How old were you when you got your first ear piercing?
1: So, a little embarrassed to say that I'm pretty sure I was a scaredy cat for a while. Mm. Like, and I didn't want to do it. My parents didn't do it when I was so young that I couldn't, like, choose, you know? Some people get them done as babies. Cool. I want to say I was in elementary school, like, older elementary school, probably. And I psyched myself out. It really was not that bad.
0: Okay. I have heard of people piercing baby ears.
1: Mm-hmm.
0: And I'm not sure how I feel about that, because obviously, you know, I'm about to be a dad.
1: Yep. Girl dad.
0: And so this conversation is going to end up being had anyway.
1: Totally.
0: With my wife, Katie, because I'm sure, well, she's got her ears pierced, and I'm sure that my daughter would probably want her ears pierced at some point.
1: Probably.
0: It's a thing. But how young is too young to have ears pierced? Because is a baby too young?
1: It's a valid question. Like, they won't remember it, you know what I mean? And pain is temporary, so of course they're going to cry because they're like, what just happened?
0: Right. I'd probably cry as an adult if I got my ears pierced.
1: But then it's, like, done. Then it's done, and they don't have to do it when they're older. But I could see the flip side as well. Like, I think my mom was more so, if she wants it, she can decide.
0: Right.
1: When she's old enough. And like I said, I was scared, and I think I talked to myself out of it. And then when I finally worked up the courage to do it, I was like, oh, that wasn't that bad.
0: Yeah. Well, I mean, I've never felt the pain before, so I don't know what it's like.
1: It's not too bad.
0: It's not too bad? Okay. No. Is it like a pinch?
1: Yeah.
0: Okay.
1: And it's so quick.
0: Right.
1: Like, it just happens, and then it stings for just a second. Yeah.
0: They use that piercing gun, and I just know it's like, boom, instant.
1: Definitely do it the right way. Like, I know even tattoo parlors do piercings, but, you know, anywhere that, like, has jewelry and does piercings, mm-hmm. because when I was in high school, me and my friend started piercing each other's ears.
0: Oh, my God.
1: And I mean, I also feel like that was normal and kind of a rite of passage. I'm sure girlies still do it now.
0: Sleepover, let's pierce each other's ears.
1: But it probably was not the most sanitary, like, protocol following.
0: 100%.
1: You know what I mean? We were like, put some ice on there and just shove it right through.
0: Listen, as a person that's had sleepovers before, we're not doing the smartest stuff.
1: No.
0: Like, girls, they will...
1: We're having fun.
0: Girls will pierce each other's ears. Guys will probably do something just as bad, maybe even worse.
1: Okay, fair.
0: I'm just saying. You guys pierce ears. We throw things at each other.
1: Yeah, that's true.
0: And we're just dumb.
1: Y'all are more violent. But
0: we are more violent.
1: We're just cute.
0: At least, hey, we're not piercing each other's ears, though.
1: You know... To each their own.
0: To each their own. Give us a call, 812-491-9468. You can also text in 82474. How young were you when you got your ears pierced? It's Hot 96.

0: Mackenzie, do you have a pet right now?
1: I do not, but I had several when I was younger.
0: Okay, so did I. And I've got one right now, my cat Sody.
1: Of course.
0: It's Clay and Mackenzie here in the Hot 96 Morning Show. When you were growing up, did you have multiple animals?
1: So we always had a dog and we had a corgi, which like, oh my gosh, the cutest little thing. And then later we had a different dog. We also had a, like a, I don't think it was a guinea pig. It was like a hamster.
0: Okay.
1: That one didn't really like me that much. It bit me. Okay. But the dogs liked me.
0: Okay. Do you think they considered you their favorite?
1: Without a doubt.
0: Oh.
1: Yeah, because I was the most loving. My little brother wanted to, like, roughhouse.
0: I understand. I understand.
1: And they loved me.
0: Okay.
1: More.
0: So they would probably follow you around and lay with you?
1: Absolutely.
0: Okay. Because that's how my cat is.
1: Oh.
0: I only have one animal. It's my cat, Sody, the most precious cat in the world. And I'm pretty sure she likes me more than she does my wife, Katie.
1: Really?
0: I'm pretty sure. Because there's been times where, you know, my poor wife has to have some room in the bed.
1: Right.
0: Because she's pregnant.
1: Very.
0: Extremely pregnant right now. And has to have room in the bed.
1: Yes.
0: So, you know, there's times where her hands hurt, her arms hurt, her legs hurt. And so I'm just like sprawl out like a starfish.
1: Yeah.
0: Lay in that bed.
1: Yeah.
0: And I will sleep in the other room. It's totally fine. And the cat will follow me.
1: Really?
0: Into the room. And she'll sleep with me. And there's times where I'll come home first and the cat runs up to me and then runs in the living room and like sprawls down on the ground, like pet my belly, but not for long. And then when Katie comes home, she'll run in to the kitchen.
1: Yeah.
0: Katie will bend down to try to pet her. She takes off. And then Katie will follow her into the living room and then takes off again. Don't know why.
1: Katie is fragile right now, okay? She's emotional. She needs your emotional support.
0: Well, it's 2-on-1. I would feel at odds if I had something like that coming at
1: me. Yeah,
0: true. I'm just saying, and she's such a small little cat. Like, you know, she doesn't know what to do. You got someone like Katie that's got a baby in there running at you.
1: I guess that's true. I mean, you see those videos on social media where they put the animal in the middle and then they run opposite directions. They see who it follows. Cat, I love
0: the
1: those.
0: The cat would run to me.
1: Yeah.
0: Easily.
1: Yeah.
0: The cat would run to me. And it's not like I treat her any different than Katie does. Katie probably, like, gives her more attention than I do. But for some reason, the cat likes me. I think she's just like, you know, dad over here.
1: Maybe. Yeah. And sometimes, like, when they're little, they just develop a connection with someone. So
0: that might end up being a problem later because Katie's going to be like, I want the cat to love on me. Let's get another cat.
1: Or your sweet baby takes over and you ain't the favorite anymore. The baby's the favorite.
0: That could be a problem.
1: Yeah.
0: That could be a problem. Do you have a family pet? And if so, who does the pet love the most in that family? We don't have any favorites here on the Hot 96 Morning Show. We just want...
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1: Text dog to 82474 so you can get some information on how to adopt a new best friend. And normally we will have a dog here in the studio from one of our amazing animal control locations here in Evansville. But we just want to let you know that we had a dog planned to come in today, but they were adopted, which is exactly why we do all of this. We want to make sure that we have those furry little friends given to amazing families so that way they can all just have a great rest of their life together. And so we had Wilbur that was supposed to come in. He was a German Shepherd dog, and he was actually with Evansville Animal Care and Control. And thankfully, he got adopted right before we started talking about this. So no Wilbur today because Wilbur is going to a great family. But you can text dog to 82474 to see what Wilbur looks like. And just know that Evansville Animal Care and Control doing the best they can to get these great animals adopted off. And you could meet your best friend next time, too. So if you'd like to get some information about Evansville Animal Care and Control and the amazing animals they have, text dog to 82474. We'll send it to you directly to your phone. That way you can check it out and also see Wilbur, because Wilbur deserves a little spotlight. And just give him a big congratulations for finding his new forever family. Again, if you'd like to check out these amazing animals, if you are looking for a new furry friend in your life, they've got great animals at Evansville Animal Care and Control. Text dog to 82474. 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

Mostly sunny today with a high of 99 and a heat index around 110 with a 20% chance of a stray shower in the afternoon. Overnight, mostly clear with a low of 75. Tomorrow, mostly sunny with a high of 98 and a heat index of 109 with a 30% chance of rain later in the day. I'm First Alert meteorologist Arden Gregory on Hot 96.

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2: Good Friday morning. Thank you so much for being here with us today. It's Clay. The jury in Lindsey Clancy's murder trial ended a 6-day of deliberations yesterday without reaching a verdict, even after telling the judge twice that it is deadlocked.
3: The court has an instruction from the foreperson of that jury that's been working for a week now, saying that there's one juror who refuses to listen to the law that you've given him or her on reasonable doubt.
2: The 9 women and 3 men returned today for a 7th day of deliberations, and the judge questioned each juror privately, then reminded the full group that they must follow his instructions and again explain the meaning of reasonable doubt.
4: I don't feel that it is proper for me to side with one side or the other of the deliberations. I don't feel it's appropriate for me to say I agree with one juror or the 11.
2: So he refused to remove anyone, saying he could not take sides in the jury's private debate. Deliberations continue today. California is making September 25th Dolly Parton Day. Lawmakers passed an ordinance officially designating the day in honor of the late country music icon. 9/25 was chosen for Parton's classic hit, 9 to 5. State Senator John Laird of Santa Cruz says it's about honoring Parton's legacy beyond music. More than 182,000 children in California are currently enrolled in Parton's Imagination Library, the literacy program she founded that provides free books to children. And California was one of the first states to make bilingual English-Spanish books available through the program. Worldwide, fans are pushing to make September 25th, 9/25, Dolly Parton Day. Finally, back here in the tri-state, somebody in Washington, Indiana, is now a millionaire. An Indiana lottery official say the country's second largest state lottery jackpot was won Wednesday night on a single ticket sold in Washington. And according to a press release, the $35.5 million winning lottery ticket was purchased at Casey's gas station on South State Road 57. The winning Hoosier lottery numbers for Wednesday are 15, 16, 22, 24, 43, and 44. Man, that'd be nice. Those are the three things you need to know to start your Friday. Have a good weekend. Top 96.

0: how uplifting and inspiring you've been for me for all this time. 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
4: We love to end the week. I almost said day. We love to end the week with great news stories. Great news stories that make you feel good instead of the negative that we hear throughout the week.
1: Yep.
4: Ending the week on good terms. So we'll start with this first story. West Georgia couple was able to continue their trip after a passing driver stopped to help when a blown tire left them stranded on the interstate.
1: Oh, sheesh.
4: And the couple was unable to install their spare, but then a roadside recovery truck stopped and the driver quickly got them back on the road.
1: What a nice guy. They didn't even have to call AAA.
4: Nope.
1: And wait, because you know, they're like, oh, somebody will be out there in 2 to 3 hours. And you're like, no, especially if they're on a road trip.
4: Right.
1: So good on this guy for being a good Samaritan.
4: Yeah, the couple even offered to pay him, but he declined.
1: Aww.
4: And apparently this guy regularly patrols the interstate in his free time to assist stranded motorists.
1: What a nice guy.
4: That's how you spend your free time.
1: Yes.
4: Being a good person.
1: Being a good person.
4: And over in Virginia, a man known for portraying Santa Claus, because you know, Santa Claus has helpers.
1: Yes, absolutely.
4: He's not everywhere all at once, but you know, you got to have some people that help you out sometimes.
1: That's right.
4: So this guy anonymously donated one of his kidneys this summer after deciding he wanted to help someone in need. And he underwent the transplant procedure after losing about 40 pounds so he could qualify as a living donor.
1: Okay, so what a cool goal.
4: Not only is he helping out Santa Claus, that's awesome.
1: Yes.
4: He was going to help someone donating his kidney, and then he needed to lose 40 pounds, and he did, just so he could donate that kidney to somebody.
1: What a rock star.
4: Yeah, he's definitely Santa's best helper.
1: I was going to say, Santa is so proud.
4: Very proud. He's definitely getting a lot of presents this year.
1: Yep.
4: So kudos to him. And finally, a Massachusetts teenager with a rare form of epilepsy has experienced a significant reduction in seizures after beginning treatment with specially designed blue-tinted contact lenses.
1: Interesting.
4: Yes. Her name's Harper, was diagnosed with sunflower syndrome after years of testing. Never even heard of that.
1: Yeah.
4: And her doctor says the lenses block certain wavelengths of light that can trigger episodes.
1: Interesting.
4: Yeah. Definitely need to learn
1: more about
4: that.
1: Yeah, I've never heard anything like that.
4: But her physician calls the contact lenses life-transforming for many patients. And her mom says she feels 100% better about her daughter's safety now. That's so cool.
1: Yeah, that is really cool.
4: I know that epilepsy can be triggered by light flashes and certain like wavelengths.
1: Yeah.
4: But I never even thought to take all that away by putting in certain colored contact lenses.
1: We've come a long way with that type of thing.
4: Science is wild.
1: Yes.
4: It's wild. If you had any good news this week, give us a call, 812-491-9468, or text in at 82474. Let us know the good news in your life. 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

0: I totally get the chase whenever you're in the dating game or you're looking to, you know, find somebody that you want to date.
1: Fair, yeah.
0: Totally understand going out of your way to find that person.
1: Okay.
0: But also, there's also, like, being unhinged to try to find somebody.
1: Oh, boy.
0: It's Clay and McKenzie here in the Hot 96 Morning Show. Thanks for being with us today. I found a rabbit hole on TikTok of women that went totally unhinged to find a man.
1: Okay, and I support women's rights and wrongs, so let me hear it.
0: Right and wrong. Totally. There's a lot of unhinged women out there that wanted to find a man, and the TikToks that I found, one of them said that she said he lived in Canada, so I booked a flight and said I was there for vacation and that we should hang out. She was not there on vacation.
1: Ooh.
0: She flew all the way to Canada for a man
1: that she's never met. Never met. Yeah, maybe, like, make sure the effort is reciprocated. Mm. Like, does he even want to go on the date? Does he even want you there? Like, you're going on a plane ticket, taking time off work to just meet someone.
0: Unhinged.
1: Maybe have some conversation first.
0: Another TikTok said his father has passed away, so I faked my dad's death for years just so we could have something in common to talk about and so he could hug and comfort me when I cry because I, quote, quote, missed my dad.
1: Diva.
0: Unhinged.
1: You're a little whack for that.
0: A little whack?
1: That's like demented.
0: A little whack. Okay.
1: Yeah.
0: That's unhinged. All right.
1: Okay.
0: Figure yourself out, lady.
1: Mm-hmm.
0: This one says, I spent 5 hours finding his Spotify, memorized every single song, and added them to my playlist, and we bonded over our music taste. We're engaged now.
1: Okay, I respect that hustle. I respect the initiative. And see, that's something that you can bond over. Music, you can bond over. What you shouldn't bond over is faking a relative's death.
0: Still stuck
1: you
0: on
1: feel
0: that.
1: Me? Like, that was wild. Music is different. I'm kind of down with that one.
0: Okay. This one, she said, I drunk called him, but I was not drunk.
1: Eh, we've all done that.
0: We have?
1: I definitely had a drink back in my single days and played it up a little bit. Like, you know.
0: You did that?
1: Hey, what are you doing?
0: I'm at the bar. You want to come over?
1: Yeah, you should come to the bar and dance with me. Oh, my God. I was in my early 20s.
0: I'm ashamed.
1: I'm not.
0: You could. You.
1: I just played it up a little bit.
0: Right. I had one drink and I'm just feeling it.
1: Right. That sounded just like me.
0: I'm dead.
1: Oh, good times.
0: All right, ladies, guys, what's something unhinged that you've done to try to get with somebody? 812-491-9468. Text in 82474. It's Hot 96.

0: 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What's on your radar?
1: What is going on down in Houston? This father got a very unexpected DoorDash delivery when he got a notification on his Ring camera about a DoorDash delivery. Well, he looks on the Ring camera and he sees that the DoorDash is there. Thankfully, food is there. But the DoorDash driver was completely butt naked. Don't know why. I could understand if it were Southern Indiana because it's really hot. Not a good idea regardless of where you're at. And so the father threw the food away, contacted DoorDash. Thankfully, he got a refund and they permanently removed the driver from their platform, calling the behavior unacceptable. Definitely agree with that one. And yeah, police are looking into this report and hopefully arrest this dude because that's just weird. I totally get that it's hot outside. Totally get it. But when you're on the clock, you got to keep your clothes on. Text RADAR to 82474 to see the video. 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
11: Your last chance this week to win tickets to Fright Night 2, The Chamber, going to be at Burdett Park, October 24th.
12: That's right.
11: I believe it's a Saturday.
12: Ooh.
11: So plenty of time to get yourself ready and prepared for spooky stuff. They're going to have a special showing of Stephen King's It. You do not want to miss out on that.
12: Nice.
11: And it's the original, too. So the whole reason why a lot of people are scared of clowns.
12: Yeah, thanks a lot.
11: Yeah, appreciate that one, Stephen. This is your fault. So reminisce on those memories by telling us what is not in Katie's car. Went through her car this morning, found some scary stuff.
12: Not really.
11: Could be for somebody. So out of the four items, tell us the one item that is made up to win, because that one is not in Katie's car. What do we got today, Mackenzie?
12: Today we have a hat, shoes, a plastic fork, or eyeliner.
11: Very spooky.
12: Right.
11: 812-491-9468. Call us. Tell us what is not in Katie's car. If you're the first person to guess correctly, you win. It's Hot 96.

0: 96. Here's what's not in Katie's car. 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
1: Once again, for the Fright Night 2 tickets, we have a hat, shoes, plastic fork, and eyeliner. 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
4: I'm going to have to go with a hat.
1: Hat's correct. Yay. What's your name?
4: It's Christina.
1: Right on, Christina. Well, you just scored tickets to Fright Night 2 at Burdette Park in October. Way to go.
4: Well, thank you.
1: You're welcome. You like spooky stuff?
4: Yes. I love Halloween.
1: Perfect. Well, this is just right before Halloween, so it's a perfect time to celebrate the spooky stuff. So we'll send you out to Burdette Park. You just tell us the station that's made you a winner.
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0: It's Clay here on the Hot 96 Morning Show, and if you are just now figuring this out, we got cornfields trending in the tri-state. Cornfields everywhere. I mean, we are pretty rural out here. We've got a lot of cornfields, and seems that some of them are trending. So I just wanted to talk about some of my favorites here in the tri-state. And in no particular order, I'm going to tell you my top cornfields anywhere and everywhere in the tri-state. I really like the cornfields along Highway 62 between Mars Elementary and Mount Vernon. Really like those cornfields. Beautiful drive out that way. I'm biased with this one because I grew up around here near my childhood home in Spencer County, just east of Hatfield along Highway 66. Love those cornfields. Beautiful out there. Love the drive of going through that highway and just remembering, you know, all the good times I've had and looking at all the corn and say, wow, that's some nice corn. Some of the cornfields near Lyles Station Museum in Gibson County. Beautiful, beautiful drive out that way. If you're just listening in, I'm talking about some of my favorite cornfields in the tri-state since corn is trending in the tri-state for no particular reason. Just north of Albion, Illinois. Beautiful cornfields out that way. Beautiful drive. And especially when it's time to harvest that corn, oh, you just know when it's fall. It's so nice out that way. And one of my other favorite cornfields, literally anything between Henderson and Owensboro on the Audubon Parkway in Kentucky. That drive, you just know that when that corn is ready to harvest, looks good. Looks really good. So, yeah, top cornfields in the tri-state.
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3: Mostly sunny today with a high of 99 and a heat index around 110 with a 20% chance of a stray shower in the afternoon. Overnight, mostly clear with a low of 75. Tomorrow, mostly sunny with a high of 98 and a heat index of 109 with a 30% chance of rain later in the day. I'm First Alert meteorologist Arden Gregory on Hot 96.

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2: Good Friday morning. Thank you so much for being here with us today. It's Clay. The jury in Lindsey Clancy's murder trial ended a sixth day of deliberations yesterday without reaching a verdict, even after telling the judge twice that it is deadlocked.
3: The court has an instruction from the foreperson of that jury that's been working for a week now, saying that there's one juror who refuses to listen to the law that you've given him or her on reasonable doubt.
2: The nine women and three men returned today for a seventh day of deliberations, and the judge questioned each juror privately, then reminded the full group that they must follow his instructions and again explain the meaning of reasonable doubt.
4: I don't feel that it is proper for me to side with one side or the other of the deliberations. I don't feel it's appropriate for me to say I agree with one juror or the 11.
2: So he refused to remove anyone, saying he could not take sides in the jury's private debate. Deliberations continue today. California is making September 25th Dolly Parton Day. Lawmakers passed an ordinance officially designating the day in honor of the late country music icon. 9/25 was chosen for Parton's classic hit, 9 to 5. State Senator John Laird of Santa Cruz says it's about honoring Parton's legacy beyond music. More than 182,000 children in California are currently enrolled in Parton's Imagination Library, the literacy program she founded that provides free books to children. And California was one of the first states to make bilingual English-Spanish books available through the program. Worldwide, fans are pushing to make September 25th, 9/25, Dolly Parton Day. Finally, back here in the tri-state, somebody in Washington, Indiana, is now a millionaire. An Indiana lottery official say the country's second largest state lottery jackpot was won Wednesday night on a single ticket sold in Washington. And according to a press release, the $35.5 million winning lottery ticket was purchased at Casey's gas station on South State Road 57. The winning Hoosier lottery numbers for Wednesday are 15, 16, 22, 24, 43, and 44. Man, that'd be nice. Those are the three things you need to know to start your Friday. Have a good weekend. Top 96.

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1: We've still got four more tickets to see Avast Wrestling tomorrow at Evansville's Metro Sports Center. You don't want to miss out on the wrestling action. All you got to do to win is name this noise. Now we're on day three right now. No one's named it just yet, but maybe you can. Listen very closely, and then I'll give you instructions on what to do next. Take a listen. Taking three calls as always, 812-491-9468. If we don't get in the three calls today, we move this game to next week, next Tuesday, since we got Labor Day. All right, listen again one more time. Can you name that noise? It's Hot 96.

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2: Man, that sounds like a hummingbird.
1: That is a hummingbird.
2: Yeah.
1: Great job. What's your name?
2: James.
1: All righty, James, you just scored yourself some tickets to see Avast Wrestling tomorrow. Way to go.
2: All right, thanks.
1: No problem. All right, Hummingbird got you to see some awesome wrestling. You just tell us the station that's made you a winner.
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0: really need it, but you want it anyway. 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The
1: radius of 75 miles starting here at the Hot 96 studio. Out into the Tri-State, we see what exactly people are selling on Facebook Marketplace. And Mackenzie Hart here will guess what each item is worth after a little description. And so our first item comes to us from Jasper.
2: Okay, Jasper, what you got going on?
1: They got a new concrete finger goose.
2: What now? Mm. Finger goose?
1: Mm-hmm. So, you know how the porch gooses are starting to become popular
2: Yeah,
1: now?
2: Yeah. I'm here for that.
1: Yeah, so this particular goose is holding up its wing, and it looks like it's giving you the finger.
2: Understood. Okay, that's kind of funny.
1: This is kind of funny.
2: I still support this. I supported it at first, but knowing that it's really like flipping the bird.
1: She's all in.
2: I think that's hilarious.
1: It's 24 inches tall and 11 inches wide. So not a huge goose.
2: Okay.
1: But just big enough to show that it's giving you the finger.
2: I like this whole porch goose thing. I think it's silly. I'm going to go, since you said it's not that big, I'm going to go $30.
1: $100.
2: Oh my gosh.
1: It's concrete. It's painted.
2: Okay.
1: And it's got an angry face.
2: I have underestimated.
1: See how angry that goose is holding up the finger?
2: I mean, it all makes sense. It's got
1: imagine seeing that at someone's porch.
2: It's got a real personality about it.
1: It sure does.
2: Yeah, I was expecting, I guess, not as, like you said, it's concrete. I think I was thinking maybe a plastic little guy, but hey.
1: Not very welcoming, Jasper.
2: Yeah, no. No. But that would be perfect for some people.
1: Oh, I'm sure. I know a few people that wouldn't mind having this. All right. Our second item. I don't know if you've ever seen Harry Potter before, Mackenzie.
2: Yeah.
1: Okay. This is a Harry Potter Golden Snitch Light.
2: Okay, period.
1: So it says in condition, it's used in good condition. Some scratches on the glass, as shown in the picture. Comes with a cable. And it looks like the bottom of this lights up. There is a golden snitch that is being held up by what appears to be either glass or plastic clear.
2: Fun.
1: And in the dark, it looks pretty awesome. So how much do you think this would be worth?
2: Let's go. $40?
1: $10.
2: Oh my gosh. I'm way off.
1: It looks kind of cool.
2: No, it is cool.
1: If you got somebody in your family that loves Harry Potter, I would say this is probably perfect for them.
2: Yep.
1: It's very cool stuff. All right. And our third and final item, I'm all in for this.
2: Oh, boy.
1: A vintage concession cart.
2: Okay. That's kind of cool.
1: So, obviously, looking very vintage. It's got giant cart wheels.
2: Mm-hmm.
1: Looks like it would be on a wagon. Technically, this is a wagon.
2: Okay.
1: But it's got one side that has a popcorn popper. It's got another side that looks like it could hold up some like pretzels to keep them warm.
2: Oh my gosh.
1: You can get inside this cart. That way you can go back and forth on each side. I'm all in.
2: So is it something you truly step up into?
1: Yes.
2: Okay.
1: Yes.
2: So it's not like a wheelbarrow type thing that you're like wheeling it in.
1: Right.
2: Okay.
1: It's used like new, authentic vintage concession cart, custom made, gorgeous. Has the words nachos, pretzels, hot dogs, shaved ice.
2: Oh my gosh, yum.
1: Popcorn on the side of it.
2: Okay.
1: And it's got a small air conditioning unit to keep it cool on the inside.
2: Wow.
1: This looks awesome. This is my dream cart.
2: Okay. Well, hopefully I'm somewhere close because I've been really far off. I'm going to say $650.
1: Way more than that. $9,500.
2: Okay, I'm under. Oh,
1: it's legit.
2: My gosh.
1: It's legit.
2: I was still thinking small.
1: Oh, yeah.
2: I was thinking small cart. Like, you said it wasn't one of the push ones, but I was like, yeah, that is fancy.
1: It's a hauling cart. Oh, man. This would be perfect for, you know, just setting up somewhere, maybe at a tailgate.
2: Very nostalgic.
1: Oh, I love it. Yeah.
2: So, I'm not going to play the lottery today.
1: Not today. Mm-mm. Well, if you'd like to see these great items, text MARKET to 82474. Check it all out and maybe get some ideas. But obviously, a lot of cool stuff been sold in the Tri-State.
0: Text the word MARKET. That's MARKET to 82474 to see today's Tri-State Marketplace items. It'll be something good. Clay and McKenzie in the morning. 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
1: What is going on down in Houston? This father got a very unexpected DoorDash delivery when he got a notification on his Ring camera about a DoorDash delivery. Well, he looks on the Ring camera and he sees that the DoorDash is there. Thankfully, food is there. But the DoorDash driver was completely butt naked. Don't know why. I could understand if it were Southern Indiana because it's really hot. Not a good idea, regardless of where you're at. And so the father threw the food away, contacted DoorDash. Thankfully, he got a refund and they permanently removed the driver from their platform, calling the behavior unacceptable. Definitely agree with that one. And yeah, police are looking into this report and hopefully arrest this dude because that's just weird. I totally get it that it's hot outside. Totally get it. But when you're on the clock, you got to keep your clothes on. Text RADAR to 82474 to see the video. 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

0: It's Clay here on the Hot 96 Morning Show, and if you are just now figuring this out, we got cornfields trending in the tri-state. Cornfields everywhere. I mean, we are pretty rural out here. We've got a lot of cornfields, and seems that some of them are trending. So I just wanted to talk about some of my favorites here in the tri-state. And in no particular order, I'm going to tell you my top cornfields anywhere and everywhere in the tri-state. I really like the cornfields along Highway 62 between Mars Elementary and Mount Vernon. Really like those cornfields. Beautiful drive out that way. I'm biased with this one because I grew up around here near my childhood home in Spencer County, just east of Hatfield along Highway 66. Love those cornfields. Beautiful out there. Love the drive of going through that highway and just remembering, you know, all the good times I've had and looking at all the corn and say, wow, that's some nice corn. Some of the cornfields near Lyles Station Museum in Gibson County. Beautiful, beautiful drive out that way. If you're just listening in, I'm talking about some of my favorite cornfields in the tri-state since corn is trending in the tri-state for no particular reason. Just north of Albion, Illinois. Beautiful cornfields out that way. Beautiful drive. And especially when it's time to harvest that corn. Oh, you just know when it's fall. It's so nice out that way. And one of my other favorite cornfields, literally anything between Henderson and Owensboro on the Audubon Parkway in Kentucky. That drive, you just know that when that corn is ready to harvest, looks good. Looks really good. So, yeah, top cornfields in the tri-state. Text in 82474. Tell me your favorite cornfields in the tri-state. No particular reason why we're doing this. I think it's just because it's fall, and I just want to understand what your favorite cornfields are here. 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

play here at Hot 96. We got so close to hitting 100 degrees yesterday. 99.5, according to 14 News. But again, another very hot day on the way. 99 degrees being the high. But again, I'm just going to say it. I think we'll hit 100 this time. Hot 96.

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Your last name, however, has to have variations of the word fry. 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Because they have a Happy Fryers Fresh Cut Fries Festival. 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

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Yeah, that's a real thing. We're just celebrating anything anymore. But shout out to the moms out there. You deserve a break, especially if you are pregnant in this heat and about to be a mom, aka my wife, Katie. Just be lazy today. I got this. 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

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And we will be back regular time on Tuesday. We're going to celebrate Labor Day, and hopefully you do as well.

Thanks for being here on Hot 96. My name is Sarah Pepper. Appreciate you hanging out with me on this Friday. Keyword was Sterling United Federal Credit Union. 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Good luck.

0: see those videos on social media where they put the animal in the middle and then they run opposite directions? They see who it follows.
1: Cat,
0: I love
1: the
0: those.
1: The cat would run to me.
0: Yeah.
1: Easily.
0: Yeah.
1: The cat would run to me.
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Like, it looks like it's semi-made, semi-slept in. You?

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I always get my credit card bill and I'm like, what is that? 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And also they say admitting when you're wrong.

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My name is Sarah Pepper. Appreciate you being a part of the show, hanging out with me today. 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Be there. Justin Bieber.

0: you see those videos on social media where they put the animal in the middle and then they run opposite directions. They see who it follows. I love
1: those.
0: The
1: cat would run to me.
0: Yeah.
1: Easily.
0: Yeah.
1: The cat would run to me.
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Shout out to everybody that's going to be running with Team 13 tomorrow morning. 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
0: Happily Ever After begins with a little green box from Brinker's Jewelers, your diamond destination.

Let's get into the 2K Cafe. 15 minutes away, Lady Gaga, Eminem making an appearance for the third time this week. Kesha, and still your request coming in at 82474. Beyonce's Crazy in Love just popped up. Oh, the Killers? Okay. What else do we want to hear? I like how I say we. You're doing all the work. I'm just literally finding the songs, plugging them in. But I'm here with you. So it's time to grab our lunches. I already got mine. I'm brown bagging it today. It's peanut butter and jelly day. I know. It's Friday and a payday. I usually treat myself, but PBJ today. It's at 96.

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0: see those videos on social media where they put the animal in the middle and then they run opposite directions. They see who it follows.
1: Cat,
0: I love
1: the
0: those.
1: The cat would run to me.
0: Yeah.
1: Easily.
0: Yeah.
1: The cat would run to me. 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

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Thanks to United Fidelity Bank, the Killers there on Hot 96, wrapping it up. I gotta say, Killers, if you're ever at a wedding and that song comes on, you pick the right people to be friends with. Just so you know. 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

It's like I'm 17 again, peach fuzz on my face. 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

0: 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They see who it follows.
1: Cat,
0: I love
1: the
0: those.
1: The cat would run to me.
0: Yeah.
1: Easily.
0: Yeah.
1: The cat would run to me.
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10: 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I could see that my arm was really severely injured. 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

Harry Styles on Hot 96 did a tribute to Dolly Parton, fell in love with him even a little bit more. I knew that I loved Harry for multiple reasons. Also, the fact that he sang Dolly Parton, loved it. And he also asked the crowd to do it, which I was like, maybe too young for you, Harry. Maybe.

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It's Bruno Mars, part of another hot streak that's going down till 2:42. 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

0: 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They see who it follows.
1: Cat,
0: I love
1: the
0: those.
1: The cat would run to me.
0: Yeah.
1: Easily.
0: Yeah.
1: The cat would run to me.
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Somber is coming up. 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
1: All right, it's your four things at four going down on the hit music channel Hot 96, brought to you by Owensboro Health. Jody King from Evansville Living is in the house. 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
1: Oh, I love that.
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1: I love that word, magnanimous.
2: It's magnanimous. It truly is. Yes, hydrate very much for that. Sunday night, the Cold Stairs are playing a show 7:30 at the Allen Family Amphitheater in Newburgh before heading out on tour. Tickets are $20.
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Tate McRae is coming up with Sports Car. I've got Cardi B on the way. And Ella Langley, too, with Choosing Texas on the Hit Music Channel Hot 96.

then enter the keyword curve, C-U-R-V-E. Like there's a curve in the road ahead, curve, C-U-R-V-E. 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

Will it be Tyga? 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

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It's going down right now on the Hit Music Channel Hot 96. I've got Pitbull coming up, Tame Impala, Tate McRae, all by request from our Hyundai of Evansville instant text lines at 82474.

like a collaborative effort between Pitbull, Lil Jon, and the Jump Smokers. It's Damn, I Love Miami on the Hit Music Channel, Hot 96. I'm Tyler Fox. 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

0: You see those videos on social media where they put the animal in the middle and then they run opposite directions. They see who it follows.
1: Cat,
0: I love
1: the
0: those.
1: The cat would run to me.
0: Yeah.
1: Easily.
0: Yeah.
1: The cat would run to me.
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0: see those videos on social media where they put the animal in the middle and then they run opposite directions? They see who it follows.
1: Cat,
0: I love
1: the
0: those.
1: The cat would run to me.
0: Yeah.
1: Easily.
0: Yeah.
1: The cat would run to me.
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10: 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Everything else is just a game, and at Tri-State Speedway, we don't play games. We race.
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I love it. I love it. I love it. On the Hit Music Channel, Hot 96, Taylor Swift, Doja Cat, Justin Bieber, all on the way in the next 16 minutes on the Hit Music Channel, Hot 96.

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That's Kendrick Lamar and SZA on the Hit Music Channel, Hot 96, 14 WFIE's Art and Gregory. It's the sunshine at 97 this afternoon with the heat index of 106, 77 overnight. 97, the sun and clouds tomorrow.

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